Time. Time is a trick. How many birthdays did you have? One. You had one day of birth. You continue to count birthdays. Your mind gives up. Your body deteriorates. This is the trick of time. Man was never supposed to die. We were given everlasting life by the Creator, the Father of Jesus Christ. There is no other King. There is no other King. Only Jesus Christ. Time is a trick. 1999. I don't think so. We could be in the third millennium, perhaps. Might be 1492. Who knows? I don't want to see you in the purple rain. You want to sing?

One man, one man, one man, one man, one man, one man, one man, one man, one man, one man, one man, one man, one man, one man, one man, one man, one man, one man, one man, one man, one man, one man, one man, one man, one man, one man, one man, one man, one man, one man, one man, one man, one man, one man, one man, one man, one man, one man, one man, one man, one man, one man, one man, one man, one man, one man, one man, one man, one man, one man, one man, one man, one man, one man, one man, one man, one man, one man, one man, one man, one man, one man, one man, one man, one man, one man, one man, one man, one man, one man, one man, one man, one man, one man, one man, one man, one man, one man, one man, one man, one man, one man, one man, one man, one man, one man, one man, one man, one man, one man, one man, one man, one man, one man, one man, one man, one man, one man, one man, one man, one man, one man, one man, one man, one man, one man, one man, one man, one man, one man, one man, one man, one man, one man, one man, one man, one man, one man, one man, one man, one man, one man, one man, one man, one man, one man,

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1: 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Yo mama's favorite DJ. 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

0: In the beginning, God created the heavens and the earth. 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And then he created man. But man degenerated and descended into the black hole of making bad music. So a darkness fell all around. Only he could know of the storm that was coming, the hurricane that was brewing. Yes, there was something wrong, something missing. There was no rock music. So he sent an angel, and out of the mist, that angel came. He wore boots, blue jeans, and a baseball cap. He had a big old smile like a welcome mat. How cool is that? Then all the world went silent and they looked up because they all wanted to hear what he had to say. And after a moment's silence, he said,
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2: 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A marvelous morning.

Thank you. I'd like to thank these three young men sitting down front with me. 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Thank you.

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3: 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Yes, today the 2nd of June 2026, wherever you are joining us from, thank you for choosing us as your morning companion. We are here to help you start your day informed, inspired and entertained with the latest traffic updates, weather forecast, sports news, trending stories, health tips and of course the best music selection to keep your morning moving. I'm Flowsy Matsinya and I'm delighted to be with you until 10 o'clock this morning. 25 minutes past the hour of 7. Let's begin this beautiful Tuesday together. Let's have Rose and Kazi Nkazi, the sounds of Izawu Menezi. Good morning, world.

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2: Minutes to touch the hour of 8. Looking at the weather update today, looking at what Mother Nature has in store for us today across Mozambique. In the southern region, Maputo, cooling morning, cold morning, warming later, and Matola, mild and sunny. Shai, mostly sunny. Inyembani, pleasant coastal conditions. In the central region, we have Beira, warm with some cold cover. Shimoyu, cool morning temperatures. Tete, hot and dry. Kilimani, warm and humid. In the northern region, Nampula, sunny conditions. Pemba, warm coastal weather. Lishinga, cool morning temperatures. Whether you are traveling or working outdoors, stay hydrated and prepare accordingly. 19 minutes to touch 8. Good morning.

0: Conhecemos pessoas, fazemos escolhas, arriscamos nossa sorte em novas emoções antes da morte.
1: Situate on the Mozambican territory, the time it is 8 o'clock. Let's have the news.
0: Cada um de...
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3: The bulletin of the news is read by Berta Madima. The President of the Republic, Daniel Chapo, has awarded a monetary prize of 100,000 meticais, which is about $1,500 to each player of the National Under 17 football team, the Mambinhas, and also granted land use and exploration rights, duats, titles to the players and members of the technical team during a ceremony honoring Mozambique's unprecedented qualification to the FIFA Under 17 World Cup to be held in Qatar at the end of this year upon receiving the team in his half. The President also congratulated Carlitos Gadang, Mozambican journalist, on winning the 2026 Press Freedom Award in the Impact category, awarded by Reporters Without Borders in recognition of his outstanding contribution to journalism. In his message, the head of state expressed a deep pride in distinction achieved by Gadang, considering that the award constitutes recognition of his professionalism, dedication, and commitment to the highest values of journalistic activities in Mozambique and the world. And in culture, Mozambican artist Daniel Paito Checo, drummer and percussionist of the Goruan Band, died yesterday morning after an illness. He's the brother of Zeca Checo, and Paito was more than just the band's timekeeper. It was the rhythm engine that translated Mozambique's social resilience into precise and profoundly human cadences. He was a founding member of the sound that made Goruan famous since 1983. His funeral is scheduled for tomorrow at the Lagan Crematory. You're listening to Maputo Corridor, Rated English Service of Radio Mozambique. The internal security team at Nampula Central Hospital has thwarted the theft of medicines, internal surgical supplies, and refrigeration equipment on Monday morning at the LT unit. The new service, No Decision Line, learned that the material was already locked, loaded in the black Toyota Rats vehicle about to leave the hospital grounds when it was intercepted by the security agents at the hospital access gate. The case initially seemed to go unnoticed but ended up mobilizing the institution's management. We immediately contacted the police of the Republic of Mozambique. And Mozambique is now investing in having the production of vaccine against anthrax produced locally. The government has $600,000, equivalent to 38,400,000 meticais, to guarantee the resumption of the local production of vaccine against anthrax, both hemorrhagic and symptomatic. The announcement was made in Maputo by the Minister of Agriculture, Environment and Fisheries, the opening at the National Animal Health Meeting. Roberto Albino said the resumption is motivated by international situations which do not favor meeting the deadlines of domestic programs. And Maputo is getting ready to receive the Parliamentary Assembly of the CPLP, which is the Community of Portuguese-Speaking Countries. Angola will host the 15th session of the Parliamentary Assembly of the Community between the 27th and 24th. Now, Maputo, the ordinary meeting of the presidents of the national groups of the Parliamentary Assembly of the Community of Portuguese-Speaking Countries, took place in a hybrid format in preparation of the upcoming Angolan event. The Vice President, Silvia, said that the Maputo meeting served to organize the agenda of group's 15th session to be held at the end of July in Angola. And according to the news, 7 Mozambicans have been killed in xenophobic attacks in South Africa. Just over 800 Mozambicans residing in South Africa were victims of xenophobic attacks last Friday, specifically at the area of Mossel Bay, Western Cape Province themed location. 7 Mozambicans are pointed to have died as a direct result of xenophobic attacks, and 2 others as a result of road accidents while traveling back to Mozambique in a private vehicle. The statement from the newspaper Bayes said that the Mozambican authorities have been monitoring the situation since the incident occurred to the Mozambican consulate in Cape Town. Last Saturday, 300 Mozambicans returned to the country on their own, and another 500 people, just over that number, have been sheltered in a safe location in Western Cape Province since then. The same document says repatriation processes are currently underway starting today. Actually, yes, 600 Mozambicans are expected to reach the country throughout the next hours. So make sure that you stay connected to Maputo Corridor Radio Waves as we update you about what's happening in the country. And to end this bulletin of Mozambique news, today we are going to reach 28 degrees Celsius maximum with 15 as the minimum. Tomorrow, Wednesday, we are having a 28 degrees Celsius maximum and 16 as the minimum. And that is the end of the news.
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1: It is 6 minutes past 8. Also, stories making headlines this morning. Mozambique reflects on Children's Day celebrations held nationwide yesterday. Discussions continue around youth development, education and child welfare. We also have the MTN Bushfire Festivals has once again highlighted the power of Africa's creative industries. Regional trade and economic cooperation remain key priorities for Southern Africa countries. Football fans continue discussing the latest international and domestic developments. We are going to have the sounds of around Lutsuli Malangavi.

It's 15 minutes past the hour of 8. If you are on the roads this morning, traffic is becoming heavier. Amateur routes connecting Matola and Maputo, N4 Baja area, Avenida Jorge Nyerere, Avenida Eduardo Montlani, Zimpeto intersections. Please obey road signs and avoid using mobile phone while driving. For the

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1: Good morning, beautiful people. It's exactly 8:30 and you're locked into your favorite station, which means it's time for our delicious culinary corner for today. 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Today's star dish is garlic butter prawns with coconut rice. Guess how it's going to taste. It's going to be amazing. Oh yes, this one is simple, quick, and guaranteed to impress, even if you're cooking after a long day. So let's get into it. You'll need some fresh prawns, cleaned and deveined, a few cloves of garlic, finely chopped, butter for that rich flavor that we're going for, a piece of lemon juice for that fresh zing, and a little parsley or coriander if you have got it. Now, here is how it all comes together. Start by heating your pan and melting that butter. Once it's nice and hot, toss in your garlic and let it sizzle just until it's fragrant. Don't let it burn, make sure it doesn't burn. Then add your prawns, cook them for about 2 to 3 minutes on each side until they turn to that beautiful pink color that we are going for. Then finish it off with a squeeze of lemon juice and a sprinkle of parsley, and just like that, your prawns are ready. Simple, right? I guess so. Now let's talk about the perfect partner for this dish, which is coconut rice. Cook your rice using coconut milk instead of water and add a pinch of salt, letting it simmer until soft and fluffy. It should be the same process you use for white plain rice. But this is going to be a creamy and slightly sweet flavor that pairs perfectly with the garlic prawns that we have prepared. Well, a chef's tip of the day would be don't overcook your prawns because they become rubbery very quickly. So keep them juicy, tender, and full of flavor. And this dish is perfect for a quick dinner, a family meal, or even when you want to treat yourself just a little because, hey, you deserve it. Now I want to know, how do you enjoy your seafood? Grilled, fried, and rich sauce? Send us your messages and let us talk food. Our Facebook page is 105.9 FM Maputo Corridor Radio. And don't forget, great food is all about love, creativity, and a little bit of fun in the kitchen. Until next time, keep cooking, keep tasting, and keep sharing these flavors. Stay right here with more great music and good vibes coming your way. And this is Berta Medina.
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The recently concluded MTN Bushfire Festival once again demonstrated how culture contributes to economic development. The festival attracts thousands of visitors, supporting tourism, hotels and accommodation, restaurants, local transport services, small businesses, artists and creative entrepreneurs. Events like Bushfire show that the creative economy is becoming an important contributor to African growth.

As we explore cooperation, culture, and friendship between nations, A Country Friend of Mozambique brings you exclusive interviews with ambassadors and High Commission representatives. Learn about trade, development projects, cultural exchange, and how countries around the world are partnering with Mozambique. Tune in Saturday, 10:05 a.m. and catch repeat 5 p.m. on Maputo Corridor Radio.

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2: Well, Flavzi Matsinyi, and dear listener, it's 9 o'clock, the updated time, and also the updated information points that Mozambican president has granted land and 100,000 medicais to each under-17 football player in Mozambique. They are now heading to the World Cup in Qatar. Meanwhile, the president has also congratulated Khalid Shkadank on winning the International Journalism Prize. We're also telling you that the country is investing in resuming production of the anthrax vaccine, and also the country is to host preparatory meetings of the CPLP Parliamentary Assembly. For the weather forecast, we continue with chilly days at 28 degrees Celsius maximum today, with minimum at 15. Good day and goodbye for now.
3: Thank you very much there from Berta Matime. And looking at sports, football remains the talk of the continent as club assess their seasons and begin preparation for upcoming competition. In Mozambique, supporters are eagerly following domestic football developments while national teams continue preparation for future engagement. Across Africa, youth football development remains a priority as federation invests in identifying future stars. A minute past 9.

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2: Sir George, it is 15 minutes past 9. Let's have press review. Good morning, Bertha.
3: Listener of Maputo Okore, the radio, well, it's now time for you to be updated about the stories making the front pages of local newspapers and services, as we usually do. We're bringing you five services, kicking off with Radio Mozambique, which points at Gethe Chapo, who is the First Lady of Mozambique, defending protection of children's rights in public appeal. In the meantime, the country is investing in resuming production of anthrax vaccine, and the government and partners are rescuing more than 500 children from illegal mining in Manica district. We're also telling you that Raja Ali, a Mozambican artist, brought bushfire to a fever pitch temperature. Also, Children's Day in Sofala marked by calls for child protection and Malawian authorities intensifying fight against child marriages. All those are on the front page of Radio Mozambique's news service online. Now, we are reading from the front page of Journal Noticias that this time saying that business owners provide lunch for children hospitalized at Central Hospital in the country. Well, also, they talk about internal security threat, theft at medicines of Hospital Central de Nampula. Lila Romeo is exposing cycles of infinite transformation, and Jeremias, champion of the Portuguese Second League. We're also talking to you about regulation for access to the railway systems are open for public consultation, and challenges to accessing energy are being considered in national capital. This and other stories can be read on the front page of Journal Noticias. Now we read from Journal O País, which says that Mozambican President congratulates journalist Kadlich Kadang for the international distinction by Reporters Without Borders. We're also telling you that the Bank of Mozambique has lost tripling by 2025. Seven Mozambicans appointed to be killed in xenophobic attacks in South Africa, it's said by Journal O País, which is also saying that Maputo is hosting the National Animal Health Meeting and that Zimbabwe may extend presidential term to 7 years. Going now to AIM, which is the country news agency, which points also to the front page with natural gas opening new era of cooperation between Mozambique and Korea, while poverty affecting approximately 3 million children in Mozambique. We're also telling you that the FDB is predicting growth of 2.1% and that customers have failed to pay debts to commercial banks. We're closing with Globe of Mozambique, which comes straight in English and says that Mozambique and Korea are improving their relationship, while ExxonMobil has appointed new head to Mozambique. UK visit to Pemba reaffirms British commitment to Northern Mozambique, while customers, as we told you, are failing to pay debts to commercial banks. And Mozambique is considering reclaiming more than 130,000 hectares of either land for investment. Minem is stressing the importance of Mozambique's continental shelf extension and responsible management and resource exploration. And we close with Mozambique stressing need to stable business environment in Africa. You're listening to Maputo Okore, the Radio English Service of Radio Mozambique. My name is Bertha Mudima. I'll be with you until the end of the information service today. Make sure that I'm going to keep you updated. And that at 12, you're listening to Inzaba, the magazine of current affairs here on the House of 105.9 FM. Thank you very much and a good day. Goodbye for now.
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0: 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I'm the campaigns and communication officer at AfroDad.
1: Tell us what exactly is this new platform about.
0: Yes, AfroDad has created an online learning platform that will be hosting short courses that people can learn based on competency-based learning. And of course, competency-based learning is about the engaging learners to gain certain competencies, gain certain skills, gain certain outcomes, and real-life performance, regardless of duration taken while learning. So someone can take a very short period, an hour, 2 hours, 3 hours a week, and gain very strong skills that can help them in their work, especially now considering the background and the context that we are in, that Africa has a debt sustainability problem, where many African countries are actually spending more to service debt than they spend in social sectors and, you know, service delivery, things like health, agriculture, education. And therefore, it is a problem. And so one of the interventions that AfroDad makes is actually capacity building people who can, stakeholders in Africa who actually can do something about it. This includes parliamentarians who actually have a role in debt oversight. It also includes journalists who can actually hold power to account, who can actually raise awareness and educate the masses. And therefore, one of the initiatives that we use to in the capacity building of journalists is AfroMedi. That's the AfroDad Media Initiative. However, it happens only once a year, and it's limited to 6 training modules or 6 topics. It's a very short time and trains probably at least 40 journalists from across Africa every year. But we thought about how can we escalate this, how can we do this even better as a complement, as a supplement to what AfroMedi does. So we came up with an online learning platform where we'll be hosting short courses on debt and development finance to build the capacity of journalists to understand emerging issues on debt and development finance and other related pertinent issues to do with Africa. Because we want an Africa that has accelerated development and inclusive development as well. Africans deserve better, and the time is now. So this platform is to host courses that journalists can take and gain deeper understanding on the nuances and emerging issues on debt and development finance, and thereby do more impactful reporting.
1: Besides journalists, is this platform open for everyone? What's the background that one needs to have to be able to access your platform?
0: Yes, this platform is actually available to all stakeholders in debt and development finance. That includes journalists, includes legislators, includes academicians, and includes even interested members of just normal citizens who are interested in gaining deeper insights on these concepts. However, each course will have certain proficiency requirements, all the way from none, basic, to at least intermediate. But that's now course specific. Thank you.
1: So Howard, tell us exactly the whole process. When did this idea come out? And what was the, I shall call it, creative process towards the launching today of this platform?
0: It has actually been over 2 years in the process. So the first thing was we conceptualized the idea in 2024, but it was just an idea. In 2025, we started to move with the idea and we started thinking about what features should such a platform have in order especially to be more impactful and stand aside from the other learning platforms that we have that people are looking for papers and credentials as well as skills. And therefore, this year is when we committed ourselves to actually building it and finalizing it and actually presenting the platform officially at the AfroDad 6th edition of the AfroDad Media Initiative. And therefore, it has actually taken years to conceptualize the idea, but it is in 2026 that we actually built the platform and it is hosted by AfroDad. But will include partnerships with other organizations and other institutions that can be fruitful in the idea of building the capacity of the stakeholders in debt and development finance.
1: Tell us about how to access the platform, what are the languages available, how does that work?
0: The platform can be accessed on afrodad.org/learning. It's meant to be a very intuitive, easy to follow, and easy to navigate platform. We haven't published any course yet. That will be done by June. By the end of June, we'll at least have one course. And then in the next few months, we'll publish more courses.
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Thank you for joining me, Flawzi Matinya, on Namaputo Corridor Radio this Tuesday morning. Keep smiling, stay safe on the roads, and make the most of your day. 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
1: The bulletin of the news is read by Berta Maidima. Today, 600 Mozambicans will arrive via the Rissana Garcia border crossing in Maputo province, where they had been sheltered at the stadium community in the municipality of Mossel Bay in South Africa. They are Mozambicans who sought refuge there, fearing acts of xenophobia that have been occurring recently in some provinces of that country. The Secretary of State in Maputo province has assured that multi-sectoral teams were on standby to assist these fellow citizens while voluntarily returning to the country due to the situation in neighboring South Africa. The President of the Republic, Daniel Chapo, has awarded a monetary prize of 100,000 meticais, which is about $1,500 to each player of the national under-17 football team, the Mambinhas, and also granted land use and exploration rights, duats, titles to the players and members of the technical team during a ceremony honoring Mozambique's unprecedented qualification to the FIFA Under-17 World Cup to be held in Qatar at the end of this year upon receiving the team in his half. The President also congratulated Carlitos Gedang, Mozambican journalist, on winning the 2026 Press Freedom Award in the Impact category, awarded by Reporters Without Borders in recognition of his outstanding contribution to journalism. In his message, the head of state expressed deep pride in distinction achieved by Gedang, considering that the award constitutes recognition of his professionalism, dedication, and commitment to the highest values of journalistic activities in Mozambique and the world. You're listening to Maputo Corridor, Radio English Service of Radio Mozambique. The internal security team at Nampula Central Hospital has thwarted the theft of medicines, internal surgical supplies, and refrigeration equipment on Monday morning at the health unit. The new service, No Decision Line, learned that the material was already locked, loaded in the black Toyota Rats vehicle about to leave the hospital grounds when it was intercepted by the security agents at the hospital access gate. The case initially seemed to go unnoticed but ended up mobilizing the institution's management. We immediately contacted the police of the Republic of Mozambique. And Mozambique is now investing in having the production of vaccine against anthrax produced locally. The government has $600,000, equivalent to 38,400,000 meticais, to guarantee the resumption of the local production of vaccine against anthrax, both hemorrhagic and symptomatic. The announcement was made in Maputo by the Minister of Agriculture, Environment and Fisheries, the opening at the National Animal Health Meeting. Roberto Albino said the resumption is motivated by international situations which do not favor meeting the deadlines of domestic programs. And then this bulletin of Mozambique news. Today we are going to reach an 28 degrees Celsius maximum with 15 as the minimum. Tomorrow, Wednesday, we are having a 28 degrees Celsius maximum and 16 as the minimum. And that is the end of the news.

yes, man. 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And she gon' look up to me. 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

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I was in North Carolina throwing up them pyramids with hoes. 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Nothing happens by coincidence.

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0: Coming next, the news.
1: The bulletin of the news is read by Berta Madima. Today, 600 Mozambicans will arrive via the Rosana Garcia border crossing in Maputo province, where they had been sheltered at the stadium community in the municipality of Mossel Bay in South Africa. They are Mozambicans who sought refuge there, fearing acts of xenophobia that have been occurring recently in some provinces of that country. The Secretary of State in Maputo province has assured that multi-sectoral teams were on standby to assist these fellow citizens while voluntarily returning to the country due to the situation in neighboring South Africa. The President of the Republic, Daniel Chapo, has awarded a monetary prize of 100,000 meticais, which is about $1,500 to each player of the national under-17 football team, the Mambinhas, and also granted land use and exploration rights, duats, titles to the players and members of the technical team during a ceremony honoring Mozambique's unprecedented qualification to the FIFA Under-17 World Cup to be held in Qatar at the end of this year upon receiving the team in his half. The President also congratulated Carlitos Gedang, Mozambican journalist, on winning the 2026 Press Freedom Award in the Impact category, awarded by Reporters Without Borders in recognition of his outstanding contribution to journalism. In his message, the head of state expressed deep pride in the distinction achieved by Gedang, considering that the award constitutes recognition of his professionalism, dedication, and commitment to the highest values of journalistic activities in Mozambique and the world. You're listening to Maputo Corridor, Rated English Service of Radio Mozambique. The internal security team at Nampula Central Hospital has thwarted the theft of medicines, internal surgical supplies, and refrigeration equipment on Monday morning at the LT unit. The new service, No Decision Line, learned that the material was already locked, loaded in the black Toyota Rats vehicle about to leave the hospital grounds when it was intercepted by the security agents at the hospital access gate. The case initially seemed to go unnoticed but ended up mobilizing the institution's management. We immediately contacted the police of the Republic of Mozambique. And Mozambique is now investing in having the production of vaccine against anthrax produced locally. The government has $600,000, equivalent to 38,400,000 meticais, to guarantee the resumption of the local production of vaccine against anthrax, both hemorrhagic and symptomatic. The announcement was made in Maputo by the Minister of Agriculture, Environment and Fisheries, the opening at the National Animal Health Meeting. Roberto Albino said the resumption is motivated by international situations which do not favor meeting the deadlines of domestic programs. And then this bulletin of Mozambique news. Today we are going to reach an 28 degrees Celsius maximum with 15 as the minimum. Tomorrow, Wednesday, we are having a 28 degrees Celsius maximum and 16 as the minimum. And that is the end of the news.

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1: 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Welcome. This is Inzava, your daily digest of information and magazine of current affairs, which joins you every Monday up until Friday here in the house of Maputo Corridor Radio 105.9 FM. Well, your presenter today is Berta Madim, and today we bring you Inzava. As we do usually, we talk about Mozambique and whatever is happening and changing the dynamics of the country. Today is not going to be different. We're going to talk about peace in Africa and how important it is for Mozambique to become a hub of businesses. This is how we start today's program. Hopefully, you're having a great time on the 2nd of June today. Let's kick off with the news.
2: Coming next, the news.
1: The bulletin of the news is read by Berta Madima. The President of the Republic, Daniel Chapo, has awarded a monetary prize of 100,000 meticais, which is about $1,500 to each player of the national under-17 football team, the Mambinhas, and also granted land use and exploration rights, duats, titles to the players and members of the technical team during a ceremony honoring Mozambique's unprecedented qualification to the FIFA Under-17 World Cup to be held in Qatar at the end of this year upon receiving the team in his half. The President also congratulated Carlitos Gedang, Mozambican journalist, on winning the 2026 Press Freedom Award in the Impact category, awarded by Reporters Without Borders in recognition of his outstanding contribution to journalism. In his message, the head of state expressed deep pride in distinction achieved by Gedang, considering that the award constitutes recognition of his professionalism, dedication, and commitment to the highest values of journalistic activities in Mozambique and the world. And in culture, Mozambican artist Daniel Paito Checo, drummer and percussionist of the Goruan Band, died yesterday morning after an illness. He's the brother of Zeca Checo, and Paito was more than just the band's timekeeper. It was the rhythm engine that translated Mozambique's social resilience into precise and profoundly human cadences. He was a founding member of the sound that made Goruan famous since 1983. His funeral is scheduled for tomorrow at the Lagan Crematory. You're listening to Maputo Corridor Radio, the English service of Radio Mozambique. The internal security team at Nampula Central Hospital has thwarted the theft of medicines, internal surgical supplies, and refrigeration equipment on Monday morning at the LT unit. The new service, No Decision Line, learned that the material was already locked, loaded in the black Toyota Rats vehicle about to leave the hospital grounds when it was intercepted by the security agents at the hospital access gate. The case initially seemed to go unnoticed but ended up mobilizing the institution's management. We immediately contacted the police of the Republic of Mozambique. And Mozambique is now investing in having the production of vaccine against anthrax produced locally. The government has $600,000, equivalent to 38,400,000 meticais, to guarantee the resumption of the local production of vaccine against anthrax, both hemorrhagic and symptomatic. The announcement was made in Maputo by the Minister of Agriculture, Environment and Fisheries, the opening at the National Animal Health Meeting. Roberto Albino said the resumption is motivated by international situations which do not favor meeting the deadlines of domestic programs. And Maputo is getting ready to receive the Parliamentary Assembly of the CPLP, which is the Community of Portuguese-Speaking Countries. Angola will host the 15th session of the Parliamentary Assembly of the Community between the 27th and 24th. Now, Maputo, the ordinary meeting of the presidents of the national groups of the Parliamentary Assembly of the Community of Portuguese-Speaking Countries, took place in a hybrid format in preparation of the upcoming Angolan event. The Vice President, Silvia, said that the Maputo meeting served to organize the agenda of Group's 15th session to be held at the end of July in Angola. And according to the news, 7 Mozambicans have been killed in xenophobic attacks in South Africa. Just over 800 Mozambicans residing in South Africa were victims of xenophobic attacks last Friday, specifically at the area of Mossel Bay, Western Cape Province themed location. 7 Mozambicans are pointed to have died as a direct result of xenophobic attacks and 2 others as a result of road accidents while traveling back to Mozambique in a private vehicle. The statement from the newspaper Bay said that the Mozambican authorities have been monitoring the situation since the incident occurred to the Mozambican consulate in Cape Town. Last Saturday, 300 Mozambicans returned to the country on their own, and another 500 people, just over that number, have been sheltered in a safe location in Western Cape Province since then. The same document says repatriation processes are currently underway starting today. Actually, yes, 600 Mozambicans are expected to reach the country throughout the next hours. So make sure that you stay connected to Maputo Corridor Radio Waves as we update you about what's happening in the country. And to end this bulletin of Mozambique news, today we are going to reach 28 degrees Celsius maximum with 15 as the minimum. Tomorrow, Wednesday, we are having a 28 degrees Celsius maximum and 16 as the minimum. And that is the end of the news. Well, that was the news bulletin for you in the House of Maputo Corridor Radio. I hope you are informed. While we continue talking to you, this time we talk about the AFDB program, talking about peace, financing peace in changing development cooperation landscapes. Now, the African Resilience Forum, a biennial high-level gathering convened by the African Development Bank, has brought together policymakers and practitioners for humanitarian development and peace nexus. Well, the answer comes firstly by Agai Mari, who is the coordinator of the Economic Programs Management Unit at the Northern Integrated Development Agency in Mozambique. It's called ADIN. And ADIN is a government institution responsible for leading the socio-economic development and reconstruction of provinces of Cape Delgado, Niassa, and Nampula.
3: So for the government of Mozambique, this is a paradigm shift because it brings together various actors that has been working towards promoting peace, security, and stability in the country, especially for the northern provinces of Cabo Delgado, Niassa, and Nampula. This initiative also comprises on to installing a peace and security investment hub. It will be a very powerful tool that firstly will give the government the tools, the technical assistance, will reinforce the capacity of the government through ADIN, that it's the Northern Mozambique Integrated Development Agency, to coordinate, to also properly implement and execute activities for conflict-sensitive areas. This initiative will create a lot of opportunities, especially for young people and women in the north that has been heavily impacted by the conflict in the region. Will also help to rehabilitate socioeconomic infrastructures in communities that were very affected by the conflict on these regions.
1: Well, you're listening to Maputo Corridor Radio. It was Agai Mari, coordinator of Economic Programs Management Unit at the Northern Integrated Development Agency, also known as ADIN. While they're talking, or he was talking about what Mozambique is doing regarding how to improve the situation of the country when it comes to violence and poverty. Meanwhile, Mr. Edo Stork, resident representative of the United Nations Development Program, was talking, also explaining the possibilities for Mozambique when it comes to peace.
4: After our stabilization program in Mozambique, in Cabo Delgado, in the northern part of Mozambique, where there's currently an insurgency ongoing. And as we speak, there's a lot of violence still happening, unfortunately, in the country. But that still does not stop us from working very closely on this new project of RISE to work on opportunities for the youth, for women, for disabled people, to unlock investment for northern Mozambique, which is one of the most resource-rich regions of the country. And this is the sort of like the general topic of this particular project. So the RISE project is actually sort of like a new generation type of project, very much inspired by the African Bank, African Development Bank, and also our joint desire for innovation. So UNEP is implementing this project, but under the leadership of the government of Mozambique. But what we want to do is to move also further than the traditional normal development project. So this is about unlocking more investment for northern Mozambique. And one of the innovative things about this project is that it has parallel private sector financing. So we're doing, for example, SME villages, training of young people, trying to find new investment strategies for northern Mozambique. And basically, it is a project that is sort of like a platform to generate more resources for northern Mozambique, not just implement the resources that we currently have from the African Development Bank, from the Transition Support Facility, from Germany, from our own UNEP resources, as we are also a funder of this particular project. So in a way, actually, what we are piloting in our project is also a new approach to system thinking for northern Mozambique. And the good thing is that we can do this very well because the Agency for the Development of the North is connected to all the different line ministries in Mozambique. So you sort of have like an opportunity to all to come together from different angles towards this particular proposal to generate more employment, more investment, more private business in northern Mozambique, which, as I said before, is actually one of the most resource-rich regions of the entire country of Mozambique.
1: Well, Walter Stork is a resident representative of the United Nations Development Program. You're listening to Maputo Corridor Radio as we close with Mr. Itondi Kakoma. He was also talking about peace in Mozambique's development. He is the president for Interpeace.
5: At the Africa Resilience Forum in 2023, we jointly presented the first ever study on peace-positive private sector investment in northern Mozambique. That was a moment of recognition that fragile regions are not devoid of opportunity, but that opportunity must be approached differently. 2 years later, here we are, and the hub is operational, supported by the Transition Support Facility of the African Development Bank, nationally anchored through the Agency for Development in the north of Mozambique. This is more than a simple project. It is an institutional innovation, the first of its kind platform designed to generate a pipeline of investments that are peace positive by design from the start. But what makes this peace and security investment hub unique? First, it bridges the gap between peace building and private sector development by translating the language of stability into the language of investment. Second, it is locally led. ADIN's stewardship ensures this is not an externally imposed model, but a Mozambican-owned pathway for resilience. Third, and finally, it is multi-stakeholder by construction from the start. The African Development Bank, UNDP, Interpeace, and partners are working side by side with national Mozambican institutions, private sector actors, and communities. That coalition is what has the potential to transform fragility into investable opportunity. And here, I must also commend the leadership, the sustained leadership and vision of the African Development Bank for its commitment both in strategy and in practice to a sustaining peace agenda.
1: Listening to Maputo Corridor Radio, closing with Mr. Itondi Kakoma was talking about the possibility of Mozambique having peace and therefore having development. Well, we are talking about peace and development at a time where 600 Mozambicans are expected to reach Mozambique throughout the day, crossing the Rosano Garcia border in Maputo province. And he had been sheltered at the stadium community in the municipality of Mossel Bay, South Africa. This is one of the places in which violence against immigrants is taking more turns. These are Mozambicans who sought refuge, fearing acts of xenophobia that have been occurring recently in some of the provinces of South Africa. The Secretary of State in Maputo province assures that multi-sectoral teams already to assist those citizens who are voluntarily returning to the country due to the situation in South Africa. Eric Spongues stated that teams are already positioned in Rosano Garcia to provide food assistance and ensure food kits for several days.
6: Quando chegar, as equipas estão lá pronto, vão receber as pessoas, vão dar a primeira refeição e depois vão viajar para os seus destinos. 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
1: Secretary of State in Maputo Province, Eric Xponges, was talking about the arrival today of around 600 Mozambicans from South Africa. They're coming through the Rissana Garcia border crossing in Maputo Province, and they have been sheltered at the stadium community in the municipality of Mossel Bay, South Africa. Express with your time. We're bringing you five services, kicking off with Radio Mozambique, which points at Getty Chapo, who is the First Lady of Mozambique, defending protection of children's rights in public appeal. In the meantime, the country is investing in resuming production of anthrax vaccine, and the government and partners are rescuing more than 500 children from illegal mining in Manica District. We're also telling you that Raja Ali, a Mozambican artist, brought bushfire to a fever pitch temperature. Also, Children's Day in Sofala marked by calls for child protection and Malawian authorities intensifying fight against child marriages. All those are on the front page of Radio Mozambique's news service online. Now, we are reading from the front page of Jornal Notícias that this time saying that business owners provide lunch for children hospitalized at Central Hospital in the country. While also, they talk about internal security threat, theft at medicines of Hospital Central de Nampula. Delilah Romeo is exposing cycles of infinite transformation, and Jeremias, champion of the Portuguese Second League. We're also talking to you about regulation for access to the railway systems are open for public consultation, and challenges to accessing energy are being considered in national capital. This and other stories can be read on the front page of Jornal Notícias. Now we read from Jornal O País, which says that Mozambican president congratulates journalist Kadlich Kadang for the international distinction by Reporters Without Borders. We're also telling you that the Bank of Mozambique has lost tripling by 2025. Seven Mozambicans appointed to be killed in xenophobic attacks in South Africa, it's said by Jornal O País, which is also saying that Maputo is hosting the National Animal Health Meeting and that Zimbabwe may extend presidential term to 7 years. Going now to AIM, which is the country news agency, which points also to the front page with natural gas opening new era of cooperation between Mozambique and Korea, while poverty affecting approximately 3 million children in Mozambique. We're also telling you that the FDB is predicting growth of 2.1% and that customers have failed to pay debts to commercial banks. We're closing with Club of Mozambique, which comes straight in English and says that Mozambique and Korea are improving their relationship, while ExxonMobil has appointed new head to Mozambique. UK visit to Pemba reaffirms British commitment to Northern Mozambique, while customers, as we told you, are failing to pay debts to commercial banks. And Mozambique is considering reclaiming more than 130,000 hectares of either land for investment. Minem is stressing the importance of Mozambique's continental shelf extension and responsible management and resource exploration. And we close with Mozambique stressing need to stable business environment in Africa. That was a press review, and today we talk about peacekeeping, and Mozambicans also returning to the country as they flee South Africa due to xenophobia fears. My name is Berta Madime, and this is how we close the program. I hope you had a great time listening to this program, and we are going to be together at the same time here in the house of Maputo Corridor Radio tomorrow, the 3rd of June. I hope you're having a great time, just like I said. And for now, this is all the information we have. For any updates, join Maputo Corridor Radio on 105.9 FM, or even listening online, or also going to 105.9 FM Maputo Corridor Radio on Facebook. Thank you very much for connecting, and goodbye for now.
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1: The bulletin of the news is read by Berta Maidima. Today, 600 Mozambicans will arrive via the Resano Garcia border crossing in Maputo province, where they had been sheltered at the stadium community in the municipality of Mossel Bay in South Africa. They are Mozambicans who sought refuge there, fearing acts of xenophobia that have been occurring recently in some provinces of that country. The Secretary of State in Maputo province has assured that multi-sectoral teams were on standby to assist these fellow citizens while voluntarily returning to the country due to the situation in neighboring South Africa. The President of the Republic, Daniel Chapo, has awarded a monetary prize of 100,000 meticais, which is about $1,500 to each player of the national under-17 football team, the Mambinhas, and also granted land use and exploration rights, duats, titles to the players and members of the technical team during a ceremony honoring Mozambique's unprecedented qualification to the FIFA Under-17 World Cup to be held in Qatar at the end of this year upon receiving the team in his half. The President also congratulated Carlitos Gadang, Mozambican journalist, on winning the 2026 Press Freedom Award in the Impact category, awarded by Reporters Without Borders in recognition of his outstanding contribution to journalism. In his message, the head of state expressed deep pride in the distinction achieved by Gadang, considering that the award constitutes recognition of his professionalism, dedication, and commitment to the highest values of journalistic activities in Mozambique and the world. You're listening to Maputo Corridor, Radio English Service of Radio Mozambique. The internal security team at Nampula Central Hospital has thwarted the theft of medicines, internal surgical supplies, and refrigeration equipment on Monday morning at the LT unit. The new service, No Decision Line, learned that the material was already locked, loaded in the black Toyota Rats vehicle about to leave the hospital grounds when it was intercepted by the security agents at the hospital access gate. The case initially seemed to go unnoticed but ended up mobilizing the institution's management. We immediately contacted the police of the Republic of Mozambique. And Mozambique is now investing in having the production of vaccine against anthrax produced locally. The government has $600,000, equivalent to 38,400,000 meticais, to guarantee the resumption of the local production of vaccine against anthrax, both hemorrhagic and symptomatic. The announcement was made in Maputo by the Minister of Agriculture, Environment and Fisheries, the opening at the National Animal Health Meeting. Roberto Albino said the resumption is motivated by international situations which do not favor meeting the deadlines of domestic programs. And in this bulletin of Mozambican news today, we are going to reach an 28 degrees Celsius maximum with 15 as the minimum. Tomorrow, Wednesday, we are having a 28 degrees Celsius maximum and 16 as the minimum. And that is the end of the news.

Come on,

0: Howard Mwangi. I'm the campaigns and communication officer at AfroDad.
1: Tell us what exactly is this new platform about.
0: Yes, AfroDad has created an online learning platform that will be hosting short courses that people can learn based on competency-based learning. And of course, competency-based learning is about the engaging learners to gain certain competencies, gain certain skills, gain certain outcomes, and real-life performance, regardless of duration taken while learning. So someone can take a short of a very short period, an hour, 2 hours, 3 hours a week, and gain very strong skills that can help them in their work, especially now considering the background and the context that we are in, that Africa has a debt sustainability problem, where many African countries are actually spending more to service debt than they spend in social sectors and, you know, service delivery, things like health, agriculture, education. And therefore, it is a problem. And so one of the interventions that AfroDad makes is actually capacity building people who can, stakeholders in Africa who actually can do something about it. This includes parliamentarians who actually have a role in debt oversight. It also includes journalists who can actually hold power to account, who can actually raise awareness and educate the masses. And therefore, one of the initiatives that we use to in the capacity building of journalists is AfroMedi. That's the AfroDad Media Initiative. However, it happens only once a year, and it's limited to 6 training modules or 6 topics. It's a very short time and trains probably at least 40 journalists from across Africa every year. But we thought about how can we escalate this, how can we do this even better as a complement, as a supplement to what AfroMedi does. So we came up with the online learning platform where we'll be hosting short courses on debt and development finance to build the capacity of journalists to understand emerging issues on debt and development finance and other related pertinent issues to do with Africa. Because we want an Africa that has accelerated development and inclusive development as well. Africans deserve better, and the time is now. So this platform is to host courses that journalists can take and gain deeper understanding on the nuances and emerging issues on debt and development finance, and thereby do more impactful reporting.
1: Besides journalists, is this platform open for everyone? What's the background that one needs to have to be able to access your platform?
0: Yes, this platform is actually available to all stakeholders in debt and development finance. That includes journalists, includes legislators, includes academicians, and includes even interested members of just normal citizens who are interested in gaining deeper insights on these concepts. However, each course will have certain proficiency requirements, all the way from non-basic to at least intermediate. But that's now course specific. Thank you.
1: So Howard, tell us exactly the whole process. When did this idea come out? And what was the, I shall call it, creative process towards the launching today of this platform?
0: It has actually been over 2 years in the process. So the first thing was we conceptualized the idea in 2024, but it was just an idea. In 2025, we started to move with the idea and we started thinking about what features should such a platform have in order especially to be more impactful and stand aside from the other learning platforms that we have that people are looking for papers and credentials as well as skills. And therefore, this year is when we committed ourselves to actually building it and finalizing it and actually presenting the platform officially at the AfroDad 6th edition of the AfroDad Media Initiative. And therefore, it has actually taken years to conceptualize the idea, but it is in 2026 that we actually built the platform and it is hosted by AfroDad. But will include partnerships with other organizations and other institutions that can be fruitful in the idea of building the capacity of the stakeholders in debt and development finance.
1: Tell us about how to access the platform. What are the languages available? How does that work?
0: The platform can be accessed on afrodad.org/learning. It's meant to be a very intuitive, easy to follow, and easy to navigate platform. We haven't published any course yet. That will be done by June, by the end of

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4: Coming next, the news.
5: The bulletin of the news is read by Glazio Rombe. Authorities in southern Maputo province have announced the arrival of 600 Mozambicans who had been sheltering at the stadium community in the municipality of Mossel Bay, South Africa. These are citizens who sought refuge at the stadium, fearing acts of xenophobia. The Secretary of State for Maputo Province, Erick Bogens, has assured that the multi-sectorial teams are on the field to assist fellow citizens who are voluntarily returning to the country due to the xenophobic attacks in South Africa.
6: Das condições que criamos para essas pessoas junto com o INGD é quando chegar, as equipas estão lá pronto, vão receber as pessoas, vão dar a primeira refeição e depois vão viajar para os seus destinos. 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
5: The official called on the victims to develop projects to be funded through the local economic development fund and to generate income in the country. Mozambican government is seeking a new cooperation agreement with South Korea in the natural gas sector. The government is looking for investment that could accelerate industrialization, promote economic transformation, and create jobs. The resumption of major gas projects, particularly Mozambique LNG, is emerging as one of the main drivers of this settlement between the two countries. This was announced by the Minister of the Planning and Development, Salim Vala, during the Korea-Africa ministerial meeting held in Seoul under the theme Partnership for Joint Responses to Global Challenges. This bulletin of the news comes to you from Maputo Corridor Radio, the English language service of Radio Mozambique. The government of Mozambique plans to invest about $600,000 to resume with the production of veterinary vaccines. This measure is considered strategic to strengthen sanitary sovereignty and reduce dependence on imports in a context of global constraints in the supply of these inputs. The information was announced in Maputo by the Minister of Agriculture, Environment and Fisheries, Roberto Albino, at the opening of the National Animal Health Meeting, which is taking place under the theme Strengthening Animal Health to Generate Public Health and Food Security. The Tanzanian airline may soon begin flights to Mozambique as part of the implementation of an agreement between the two nations. The chairman of Air Tanzania's executive body, Peter Ulanga, says the airline also intends to fly Mozambicans to various destinations where it operates.
7: This is a very important meeting for Air Tanzania.
8: Este é um encontro muito importante para a Air Tanzania, um encontro muito estratégico que vai permitir a Air Tanzania começar a voar para Moçambique. Queremos ver se isso inicia dentro de 90 dias. 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
7: To fly between our respective countries.
5: Initially, Air Tanzania plans to operate flights to the cities of Beira, Maputo, Nampula, Pemba, and Nacala. And U.S. President Donald Trump says that an agreement aimed at ending the war with Iran and reopening the Strait of Hormuz could be reached next week. Trump maintains this position even after Tehran announced the suspension of negotiations with Washington. Despite the Iranian government's statements, Trump stressed that a ceasefire agreement in the Middle East looks promising. To end this bulletin of the news, here's the forecast Maputo City for tomorrow, which is expected to be partly cloudy. The high could be at 28 and the low at 16 degrees Celsius. This brings us to the end of the news.
3: So it's now 5 minutes past 4 o'clock in Mozambique. It's now 5 minutes past 4 o'clock in South Africa. Zimbabwe and Eswatini, good afternoon. And of course, welcome to this third part of our transmission of today, Tuesday, the 2nd of June, 2026, a date in which in 1900, the influential West African leader Samoré Touré died in captivity after years of resisting French colonial expansion. He had built a powerful Wassolo empire across parts of present-day Guinea, Mali, and Côte d'Ivoire. Also on this date, on June 2, 1999, South Africa held a landmark national election that paved the way for Thabo Mbeki to succeed Nelson Mandela as a president. It marked the current second democratic election after the end of apartheid. On this date, and still in South Africa, the coronation of Elizabeth II in 1953 was significant for Africa because the Union of South Africa was a Commonwealth realm, making the event constitutionally relevant to South Africa as well. It's of course now 6 minutes past 5 o'clock at Mozambique, so I'll be bringing you more details on the occasion, about these historical events, still on this third part of our transmission of today, right here on 105.9 FM, Maputo Corridor Radio, the English language service of Radio Mozambique. My thanks go to Klezu Herculano, Daniel Rombe for the news of today, right here on 105.9 FM, Maputo Corridor Radio, the English language service of Radio Mozambique. My name is Belwari Silvestre. 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
3: It's of course now 8 minutes past 4 o'clock at Mozambique. It's now 8 minutes past 4 o'clock in South Africa, Zimbabwe, and Eswatini. And this is a kickoff of my transmission of today with a song by Kenny Rogers called Gambler.

summer's eve. On a train bound for nowhere, I met up with a gambler. We were both too tired to sleep, so we took turns of staring out the window at the darkness till boredom overtook us. And he began to speak. He said, "Son, I've made a life

Check what time it is. So what's now 15 minutes? Now 15 minutes past 4 o'clock in Mozambique. And this is kicking off my transmission today, of course, with a song, Gambler, one of the most famous country songs ever recorded, made famous by Kenny Rogers in 1978, some 48 years ago. And the song was actually written by Don Switch when he was just 23 years old. It's now 16 minutes past 4 o'clock in Mozambique, 15 minutes, I mean 16 minutes past 4 o'clock in South Africa. Zimbabwe is sweating. 1700 hours is going to be time for Klezi Rumba. He's going to join us again with news of today. 1730, Dean Braff will be in the house to bring us his mixes until 6 o'clock. A time in which we're going to have our second edition of our Rock Muse program, Rock Full Time, just so you remember. The program goes on half weekday from 6 to 7 o'clock right here on 105.9 FM. Meanwhile, I check my music and see what country music. It's now 16 minutes past 4 o'clock in Mozambique. Don Williams, I'm just a country boy.

Yeah, so what's not coming up at 19 minutes past 6 o'clock, I mean past 4 o'clock or something. I'm just a country boy, one of the signature songs by Don Williams. Also, this one was released 49 years ago in 1977 from the album Country Boy. It became Williams' 7th number one country hit. We're now 20 minutes past 4 o'clock in Mozambique, 20 minutes past 4 o'clock in South Africa. Zimbabwe, and Sotin, this goes to all those who are driving back home from work. Please remember that speed kills. Make sure you're doing it carefully so that you can get to your destination peacefully. Otherwise, you'll be dying, okay? You'll kill people, kill some pedestrians. You can kill yourself and make sure you are responsible enough, okay? So make sure you're responsible enough. It's now 20 minutes past 4 o'clock in Mozambique. Let's go ahead with more music, and this time I'll play you a song, Ready or Not, by Fugees with Lauryn Hill. 20 minutes past 4 o'clock in Mozambique. All the best to you, wherever you are, whatever else you're listening. And I hope you are having some good times, of course, in the company of your beloved ones. Happy listening.

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It's now 25 minutes past 4 o'clock in Mozambique. 25 minutes past 4 o'clock in South Africa. Zimbabwe and Eswatini. Challenges, success, and destiny will find you whether you are prepared or not. The song conveys a sense of being unstoppable. Stoppable and facing life struggles head on. It's now, of course, 26 minutes past 5 o'clock in Mozambique. Let's go ahead with more music. And after I bring you a song, Ready or Not, by Fugees, which features Lauryn Hill and Wyclef Jean. It's time for us to have Rod Stewart saying, I don't want to talk about it.

0: Check out time, it's now 25, I mean 29 minutes only to 5 o'clock in Mozambique. Good afternoon. It's now 29 minutes only to 5 o'clock. Good afternoon, and of course, welcome to the second half an hour of this first hour of the third part of our transmission of today, the 2nd of June 2026. Behind, I don't want to talk about it, a classic hard ballad by Danny Whiten. This song was first recorded by the band Crazy Horse in 1971, and it became world famous when Rod Stewart recorded his version in 1975. So I played you the version, which was much popularized by Rod Stewart. But now 28 minutes only to 5 o'clock in Mozambique time, which we'll have had Claes Urambe with the Bulletin of Mozambique News of today, Tuesday, the 2nd of June. 2026. So let me play you the original version of the song. I don't want to talk about it, by this was recorded by the Crazy Horse. Well, it's now 28 minutes only to 5 o'clock in Mozambique.
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Time is running on fast. It's now 23 minutes only to 5 o'clock in Mozambique. I don't want to talk about it. That was the original version of the song. I don't want to talk about it. It was later popularized by Rod Stewart. Like I said before, the original version belongs to Crazy Horse, which is an American rock band best known for their association with musician Neil Young. Since 1969, 15 studio albums and 8 live albums have been billed as being by Neil Young and Crazy Horse. They have also released 6 studio albums on their own between 1971 and 2009. So they brought us the song I Don't Wanna Talk About It, which is one of their most famous songs. 22 minutes only to 5 o'clock at Mozambique time, which we're going to bring you the bulletin of Mozambican news of today, Tuesday, the 2nd of June, 2026 date, in which 19WO, the influential war West African leader, Samori Touré, died in captivity after years of resisting French colonial expansion. And also in 1999, South Africa had a landmark national election that paved way for Thabo Mbeki to succeed Nelson Mandela as president. I'm going to bring you more details later, but still on this third part of our transmission of today. Of course, I mean, second part of this is the third part of our transmission of today. Almost 20 minutes only to 5 o'clock in Mozambique. This is how I go to South Africa.

Baby, tu sabes que eu não danço, mas vou seguir teus passos. Daigo Boys, whose real name is Augo Diogo Mendonça, one of Mozambique's best Nana hip hop artists and television personality, joining us on our edition of today with his song. It's called Teus Passos, from the album Frescolândia, in which it teams up with, this song teams up with Mark Exodus. We are 9 minutes only to 5 o'clock at Mozambique time, and we're going to bring you the Bulletin of Mozambique News today with our reporter Class Jerome. So stick around for you not to miss the news of today. In 10 minutes, almost 10 minutes, Class Jerome will be joining us, of course, with Bulletin of Mozambique News right here on 105.9 FM.

0: We're on 5 minutes only to 5 o'clock in Mozambique. Stick around for not to miss the news of today. We bless you. Rumba, Kingston Town, one of the most beloved reggae songs of the 1990s. Although many people associate this song with UB40, but the song was originally recorded in 1970 by Lord Creator. I'll be bringing you later the original version of the song Kingston Town, of course, right here on 105 upon an FM. 4 minutes only to 5 o'clock in Mozambique, a time which we're going to bring you double the Mozambique news of today, Tuesday, the 2nd of June, 2026.
1: The final shot.
0: And this is go back to the United States of America, from where I bring you a song by Eminem. Till 5 o'clock, of course.

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1: The bulletin of the news is read by Glazio Rombe. Authorities in southern Maputo province have announced the arrival of 600 Mozambicans who had been sheltering at the stadium community in the municipality of Mossel Bay, South Africa. These are citizens who sought refuge at the stadium, fearing acts of xenophobia. The Secretary of State for Maputo Province, Eric Bogens, has assured that the multi-sectoral teams are on the field to assist fellow citizens who are voluntarily returning to the country due to the xenophobic attacks in South Africa.
2: Das condições que criamos para essas pessoas, junto com o NGD, é quando chegar, as equipas estão lá pronto, vão receber as pessoas, vão dar a primeira refeição, e depois vão viajar para os seus destinos. 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
1: The official called on the victims to develop projects to be funded through the local economic development fund and to generate income in the country. Mozambican government is seeking a new cooperation agreement with South Korea in the natural gas sector. The government is looking for investment that could accelerate industrialization, promote economic transformation, and create jobs. The resumption of major gas projects, particularly Mozambique LNG, is emerging as one of the main drivers of this settlement between the two countries. This was announced by the Minister of the Planning and Development, Salim Vala, during the Korea-Africa ministerial meeting held in Seoul under the theme Partnership for Joint Responses to Global Challenges. This bulletin of the news comes to you from Maputo Corridor Radio, the English language service of Radio Mozambique. The government of Mozambique plans to invest about $600,000 to resume with the production of veterinary vaccines. This measure is considered strategic to strengthen sanitary sovereignty and reduce dependence on imports in a context of global constraints in the supply of these inputs. The information was announced in Maputo by the Minister of Agriculture, Environment and Fisheries, Roberto Albino, at the opening of the National Animal Health Meeting, which is taking place under the theme Strengthening Animal Health to Generate Public Health and Food Security. The Tanzanian airline may soon begin flights to Mozambique as part of the implementation of an agreement between the two nations. The chairman of Air Tanzania's executive body, Peter Ulanga, says the airline also intends to fly Mozambicans to various destinations where it operates.
3: This is a very important meeting for Air Tanzania.
4: Este é um encontro muito importante para a Air Tanzania, um encontro muito estratégico que vai permitir a Air Tanzania começar a voar para Moçambique. Queremos ver se isso inicia dentro de 90 dias. 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
3: To fly between our respective countries.
1: Initially, Air Tanzania plans to operate flights to the cities of Beira, Maputo, Nampula, Pemba, and Nacala. And U.S. President Donald Trump says that an agreement aimed at ending the war with Iran and reopening the Strait of Hormuz could be reached next week. Trump maintains this position even after Tehran announced the suspension of negotiations with Washington. Despite the Iranian government's statements, Trump stressed that a ceasefire agreement in the Middle East looks promising. To end this bulletin of the news, here's the forecast Maputo City for tomorrow, which is expected to be partly cloudy. The high could be at 28 and the low at 16 degrees Celsius. This brings us to the end of the news.

0: ocean and I'm sleeping. My man told me to say something to me.
1: So what's not coming up at 17 minutes past half 5 o'clock at Mozambique? Mtandeni Skye means Skye, one of the biggest stars in the modern scand music, a traditional Zulu music genre from South Africa that blends storytelling, guitar-driven melodies and cultural themes. This guy was born on 24 April 1988 in KwaZulu-Natal and brought us one of his most successful songs. It's called Gucci. Now 18 minutes past 5 o'clock at Mozambique. We've got 12 minutes only. 17:30 time on which Dino Bravo is going to join us with his mixes.

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summer's eve. On a train bound for nowhere, met up with a gambler. We were both too tired to sleep, so we took turns of staring out the window at the darkness till boredom overtook us. And he

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On the background song, Thunderstruck, which is the signature tune of our rock news program, Rock Full Time. It belongs to AC

of course, now 5 minutes after the kickoff of today's edition of our rock news program, Rock Full Time. On the background, our signature tune, Thunderstruck, a song by AC/DC from Australia. As we're kicking off my edition of today of rock news program, Rock Full Time, let me bring you the song Brothers in Arms by Dire Straits.

Time is running on fast. It is now 12 minutes after the kickoff of today's edition of our Rock News program, a Rock Full Time, right here on your favorite radio station, Town Broadcasting, in the language of William Shakespeare, straight from the central studios of William Mozambique. And I'm put on the background song, Brothers in Arms, by British rock band Dire Straits, the closing track on their fifth studio album of the same name, released in May 1985. It was written in 1982, the year of Britain's involvement in the Falklands War. In 2007, the 25th anniversary of the war, Mark Knopfler recorded a new version of the song at Abbey Road Studio to raise funds for British veterans who, he said, are still suffering from the effects of that conflict. Brother in Arms has become a favorite at military funerals. The song was written during the Falkland War and is described by some as an anti-war song. Brother in Arms was first released as a single on 18 October 1985. The song is reported to be the first CD single ever released. It was released in the United Kingdom in 1986. The song's lyric influence and the impact were discussed from a variety of musical and personal perspective in the BBC radio program and podcast Soul Music, first broadcast in September 2012. This song, Brothers in Arms, it's a poignant song by the British rock band Dire Straits, featured on their album of the same name, released in 1985. This song serves as the closing track of the album and was released as a single, reaching number 16 in the United Kingdom charts that October. This song, Brother in Arms, explores the profound bonds formed between soldiers amidst the horrors of war, particularly reflecting on the Falklands War, emphasizing shared experience and the pain of conflict. Let's go ahead with more rock music right here on the best radio station in town, and this time I'll play you Hey You by Pink Floyd.

0: check our time. It's 16 minutes after the kickoff of our edition of today of our rock news program, Rock Full Time. On the background, beautiful song, Hey You, a song by the British rock band Pink Floyd, released on their 1979 double album At The Wall. It appeared as the B-side to the Comfortable Numb single in 1980. This song, Hey You, along with The Show Must Go On, was edited out of Pink Floyd At The Wall to prevent the film from running too long. However, a rough version is available as an extra on the 25th anniversary edition DVD of The Wall. Hey You encapsulates the themes of isolation and despair that permeate the album, reflecting the internal struggle of the protagonist Pink. This song explores themes of alienation and the longing for connection as the protagonist grapples with the consequences of his self-imposed isolation. It's now 17 minutes away from the kickoff of our edition of our rock music program, Rock Full Time. This time, a message in a bottle by The Police.
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On the background, the Police, which were an English rock band, formed in London in 1977. A Derek Core lineup comprising Sting and the lead vocals, brass, primary songwriter, Andy Sam on a guitar, and Steve Copeland on a drums and percussion. The Police became globally popular from the late 1970s to the mid 1980s. Emerging in the British new wave scene, they played a style of rock influenced by punk, reggae, and jazz. Their 1978 debut album, Outland D'Amour, reached number 6 on the United Kingdom album chart and contains the singles Roxanne, Can't Stand Loving You. Dera's second album, Ragged the Blank, of 1979, became the first of four consecutive number one studio albums in the United Kingdom and Australia. Its first two singles, Message in the Bottle, The One I Played You, and Walking on the Moon, became Dera's first United Kingdom number one singles. Message in the Bottle, a seminal track by The Police, featured as the opening song on Dera's second studio album, Ragged the Blank, released in 1979. This Grammy Award-winning single showcases the band's unique blend of rock, reggae, and punk influence, establishing their signature sound. The song delves into themes of loneliness and alienation, using the metaphor of a message in a bottle to convey the universal experience of feeling isolated while revealing that others share a similar struggle. 25 minutes right after the kickoff of today's edition of our rock news program, Rock Full Time, right here on the best radio station in town, broadcasting on 105.9 FM. So it's now time for us to have that famous hit, Knocking on Heaven's Doors.

Believe me, we still know what to play, and most of the time we play what we believe you like. If you are not happy with the songs that I've been bringing you since the kickoff of today's edition of our rock music program, Rock Full Time, let me know. Just text me so I can play you something different. Behind Bob Dylan, an American singer-songwriter, described as one of the greatest songwriter of all time, Dylan has been a major figure in the popular culture of his 68-year career. With an estimated 100 million records sold worldwide, he's one of the best-selling musicians. Bob Dylan was born in Minnesota. He moved to New York City in 1961 to pursue a career in music. His 1962 debut album, Bob Dylan, containing traditional folk and blues material, was followed by his breakthrough album, The Free Will, Bob Dylan, of 1963, which included Girl from the North Country and A Hard Rain Is Gonna Fall, adapting all the folk songs. His songs Blowing in the Wind of 1963 and The Times They Are Changing of 1964 became anthems for the civil rights and anti-war movements. Knocking on Heaven's Doors, a poignant song by Bob Dylan featured on his 1973 album Biography, originally written for the film Pat Garrett and Bill the Kid, the song has transcended its cinematic origins to become a timeless classic. This song delves into themes of mortality, identity, and emotional turmoil surrounding death as it portrays a lawman confronting his impending demise and the loss of his former life. 29 minutes have passed since the kickoff of our edition of today of our rock music program, Rock Full Time. The song Knocking on Heaven's Doors by Bob Dylan was later covered and made popular by

0: time is 11:01, and welcome to the second half of this edition of today of our rock news program, Rock Full Time, right here on the best radio station town broadcasting on 105.9 FM. And the background song, Knock on Heaven's Doors by Guns N' Roses, also marking their presence in our edition of today of our rock news program, Rock Full Time. Just so you know, United States Tower in 2026 has been confirmed by Guns N' Roses. Guitarist Slash stated that Guns N' Roses are definitely doing United States run next year. The band hasn't toured in the United States since November 2023. Slash also mentioned they are unlikely to play the high tech sphere venue because it doesn't fit their raw rock and roll style. Slash confirmed that a new full-length studio album from the band is coming and that they have so much material. The band's guitarists say that past management issues are being left behind. During a South American show, the singer Axl Rose had an on-stage outburst. He threw his microphone at the drum kit and briefly walked off stage. The band has since issued a statement saying the situation wasn't the drummer's fault and that the issue was resolved. The band announced an expanded vinyl reissue of their live album Live Era of 8793 set to release on
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1: 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So first of all, time for us to have the news of today with Claes Urombe.
2: Coming next, the news.
3: The bulletin of the news is read by Claes Urombe. Authorities in southern Maputo province have announced the arrival of 600 Mozambicans who had been sheltering at the stadium community in the municipality of Mossel Bay, South Africa. These are citizens who sought refuge at the stadium, fearing acts of xenophobia. The Secretary of State for Maputo Province, Erin Bogens, has assured that the multi-sectorial teams are on the field to assist fellow citizens who are voluntarily returning to the country due to the xenophobic attacks in South Africa.
4: Das condições que criamos para essas pessoas junto com a NGD é quando chegarem, as equipas estão lá pronto, vão receber as pessoas, vão dar a primeira refeição e depois vão viajar para os seus destinos. 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
3: The official called on the victims to develop projects to be funded through the local economic development fund and to generate income in the country. Mozambican government is seeking a new cooperation agreement with South Korea in the natural gas sector. The government is looking for investment that could accelerate industrialization, promote economic transformation, and create jobs. The resumption of major gas projects, particularly Mozambique LNG, is emerging as one of the main drivers of this settlement between the two countries. This was announced by the Minister of the Planning and Development, Salim Vala, during the Korea-Africa ministerial meeting held in Seoul under the theme Partnership for Joint Responses to Global Challenges. This bulletin of the news comes to you from Maputo Corridor Radio, the English language service of Radio Mozambique. The government of Mozambique plans to invest about $600,000 to resume with the production of veterinary vaccines. This measure is considered strategic to strengthen sanitary sovereignty and reduce dependence on imports in a context of global constraints in the supply of these inputs. The information was announced in Maputo by the Minister of Agriculture, Environment and Fisheries, Roberto Albino, at the opening of the National Animal Health Meeting, which is taking place under the theme Strengthening Animal Health to Generate Public Health and Food Security. The Tanzanian airline may soon begin flights to Mozambique as part of the implementation of an agreement between the two nations. The chairman of Air Tanzania's executive body, Peter Ulanga, says the airline also intends to fly Mozambicans to various destinations where it operates.
5: This is a very important meeting for Air Tanzania.
6: Este é um encontro muito importante para a Air Tanzania, um encontro muito estratégico que vai permitir a Air Tanzania começar a voar para Moçambique. Queremos ver se isso inicia dentro de 90 dias. 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
5: To fly between our respective countries.
3: Initially, Air Tanzania plans to operate flights to the cities of Beira, Maputo, Nampula, Pemba, and Nacala. And U.S. President Donald Trump says that an agreement aimed at ending the war with Iran and reopening the Strait of Hormuz could be reached next week. Trump maintains this position even after Tehran announced the suspension of negotiations with Washington. Despite the Iranian government's statements, Trump stressed that a ceasefire agreement in the Middle East looks promising. To end this bulletin of the news, here's the Dofakasmaputo city for tomorrow, which is expected to be partly cloudy. The high could be at 28 and the low at 16 degrees Celsius. This brings us to the end of the news.

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Welcome to Inyambani Program, the program that promotes Inyambani Province, the capital of Mozambique's tourism. 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

Safos na coming up. I mean, it's now precisely 15 minutes past 7 o'clock in Mozambique. Papa Tuku from Highfield in Zimbabwe joining us in our transmission today, of course, with the most, I mean, the song Nkuru Nkuru. Kuru Nkuru, I wish I could tell you the meaning of the song, but that's, I believe that's one of the native languages spoken in Zimbabwe, the country of Oliver Mtukudzi. It's now coming up to 16 minutes past 7 o'clock in Mozambique, 16 minutes past 7 o'clock in South Africa. Zimbabwe and Eswatini. From Zimbabwe, I move on to Gabon, from where I'll play your song by Oliver Ngoma.

0: As we explore cooperation, culture, and friendship between nations, A Country Friend of Mozambique brings you exclusive interviews with ambassadors and High Commission representatives. Learn about trade, development projects, cultural exchange, and how countries around the world are partnering with Mozambique. Tune in Saturday, 10:05 a.m. and catch repeat 5 p.m. on Mozambique Radio.
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Good day, listener. Welcome to one more edition of our weekly blues news program at the Blue String. My name is Beluario Silvestre, and Musa Jigalibu is in the sound controlling desk. Stay tuned. In today's journey, we step with the municipality of Otlan de Navarro, the southwestern part of the state of Jalisco in Mexico, the birthplace of the Mexican and American guitarist Carlos Santana.

as announced before, Carlos Santana is a Mexican and American guitarist born in 1947 and rose to fame in the late 1960s and early 1970s with his band Santana, which pioneered a fusion of rock and roll and Latin American jazz. It sounds featured his melodic blues-based line set against Latin and African rhythms played on percussion instruments. Santana learned to play the violin at age of 5 and the guitar at age 8 under the influence of his father, a mariachi musician. His younger brother, George Santana, would also become a professional guitarist. Santana was influenced by blues musicians legends such as B.B. King, T-Bone Walker, and John Lee Hooker. Soon after they began playing guitar, he joined local bands along the Tijuana strips, where he was able to begin developing his own sound. He was also introduced to a variety of new musical influence, including jazz and folk music, and witnessed the growing of hippie movement centered in San Francisco in 1960. After several years spent working as a dishwasher in a diner and basking for a spare change, Santana decided to become a full-time musician. In 1966, he was chosen along with other musicians to form an ad hoc band to substitute for that of an intoxicated Paul Butterfield, set to play a Sunday matinee at Bill Graham Fillmore Western. Graham selected the substitute from musicians he knew primarily through his connections with the Butterfield Blues Band, Grateful Dead, and Jefferson Airplane. Santana's guitar playing caught the attention of both the audience and Graham.

During the same year, he and fellow street musicians Dave Brown, Marcus Malone, and Greg Rowley formed Santana Blues Band, playing a highly original blend of Latin-infused rock, jazz, blues, salsa, and African rhythms. The band gained an immediate following on the San Francisco club circuit. Santana's band was signed by Columbia Records and went into the studio to record its first album in January 1969, finally laying down tracks in May that became its first album. Members were not satisfied with the release, dismissed drummer Bob Livingston and added Mike Shivril, who had a strong background in both jazz and rock. The band then lost a percussionist, Marcus Malone, who was charged with involuntary manslaughter. Michael Carabello was re-enlisted in his place, bringing with him an experienced Nicaraguan percussionist, Jose Shepito Arias. Major rock music promoter Bill Graham, a Latin music aficionado who had been a fan of Santana from its inception, arranged for the band to appear at the Woodstock Music and Art Festival before its debut album was even released. Its set was one of the surprises of the festival, highlighted by an 11-minute performance of a troubling instrumental, Soul Sacrifice.

The inclusion of song Soul Sacrifice in the Woodstock film and soundtrack album vastly increased the band's popularity and introduced them to an international audience and garnered critical acclaim. The sudden success which followed put pressure on the group, highlighting the different musical direction Rowley and Santana were starting to go. Rowley, along with some of the other band members, wanted to emphasize a bass hard rock sound, which had been a key component in establishing the band from the start. Santana, however, was increasingly interested in moving beyond his love of blues and rock and wanted more jazz.

0: Blues a Dream.
1: Consolidating the interest generated by Dera Fest album and Dera highly acclaimed live performance at the Woodstock Festival in August 1969, the band followed up with their new second album, A Brushes, in September 1970. The album's mix of rock, blues, jazz, salsa, and other influence was very well received, showing a musical maturation from Dera Fest album and refining the band's early sound. A Brushes included two of Santana's most enduring and well-known hits, Oye Como Va and Black Magic Woman.

A Brush spent 6 weeks at number one on the Billboard chart at the end of 1970. The album remained on the charts for 88 weeks and was certified 4-time platinum in 1986. In 2003, the album was ranked number 205 on Rolling Stone magazine's list of the 500 greatest albums of all time. In music, the band's sound fade was the support of popular Bay Area group Tower of Power Horn Section. Louis Kasga of Malu and other sessions musicians, which added to both percussion and vocals, injecting more energy to the proceedings. Santana 3 was another rich success, reaching number one on the album chart, selling 2 million copies and yielding the hits Everybody's Everything and No One to Depend On.

Pero On is a song by Latin rock band Santana from their 1971 album Santana 3. It's the second track on the first side of the LP album and was released as its second single. It was written by Mike Carabelo, Coque Escovedo, and

In early 1972, Santana and the band members started working on their fourth album, Caravanserai. When Caravanserai did emerge in 1972, it marked a strong change in musical direction toward jazz fusion. The album received critical praise, but CBS executive Clive Dev warned Santana and the band that it would sabotage the band's position as top 40 act. Nevertheless, over the years, the album would achieve platinum status. The difficulties Santana and the band went through during his period were chronicled in Ben Fong Torrey's Rolling Stone 1972 cover story, The Resurrection of Carlos Santana. In 1973, having obtained legal rights to the band's name, Santana formed a new version of the band with Armando Pereza and Chipitu Arias on percussion, Dolph Rush on bass, Michael Silver on drums, and Tom Costa and Richard Kermigo on keyboards. By this time, Bill Graham Management Company had assumed responsibility for the affairs of the group. Graham was critical for Santana's move into jazz and felt he needed to concentrate on getting Santana back into the charts with the edge, streetwise, ethnic sound that had made them famous. Santana himself was saying that the group's direction was alienating many fans. Santana, along with Tom Costa, producer Dave Drabinson, and Chancellor, formed yet another version of Santana, adding vocalist Greg Walker. In 1976, album Amigos, which featured the songs Dance, Sister, Dance, and Let It Shine, had received considerable airplay on FM album-oriented blues rock stations with the instrumental Europa, and reintroduced Santana to the chart. We'll be right back.

album conceived through the late 1970s followed the same formula. Although with several lineup changes among the new personnel who joined was current percussionist Raul Rico, who joined in early 1977. Most notable of the band's commercial efforts of this era was a version of the 1996 zombie hit She's Not Dara on the 1977 double album Moonflower. Santana recorded two solo projects in this time, Silver Dream, Golden Reality in 1979 and The Swing of Delight in 1980, which featured Herbie Hancock, Wayne Shorter, Ron Carter and Tony Williams.

Santana and the band Winning in 1981 and Hold On in 1982, both reached the top 20. Santana kicked it off the 1990s with a new album, Spirit Dancing in the Flesh, in 1990. This was followed by Milagro in 1992, a live album, Sacred Fire, in 1993, and Brothers, a collaboration with his brother George and nephew Carlos Hernandez, in 1994. But sales were relatively poor. Santana toured widely over the next few years, but there were no further new album release, and eventually he was even without a recording contract. However, Arista Records' Clive Davis, who had worked with Santana at Columbia Records, signed him and encouraged him to record a star-studded album with mostly young artists. The result was 1999 Supernatural, which included collaboration with Everlast, Rob Thomas of Matchbox 20, Eric Clapton, Lauryn Hill, Wyclef Jean, CeeLo Green, Mana, Dave Matthew, C-Poster, JBL, and others. However, the lead single was what grabbed the attention of both fans and the music industry. Smooth, a dynamic cha-cha stop star number, co-written and sang by Roy Thomas of Matchbox 20, was laced throughout with Santana's guitar fills and drums. The track energy was immediately apparent on radio and was played on a wide variety of stations for months. Like 7 inches from the midday sun.

Smith is going to 20 weeks at number one on Billboard Hot 100, becoming in process the last number one single of the 99s. In 2002, Santana released Shaman, revisiting the supernatural format of guest artists, including Citizen Scope, POD, and Seed. Although the album was not the runaway success its predecessor had been, it produced two radio-friendly hits, The Game of Love, featuring Michelle Branch, rose to number 5 on Billboard 100 and spent many weeks at the top of the Billboard Adult Contemporary charts. The Game of Love went on to win the Grammy Award for Best Pop Collaboration with Vocals. In the same year, he was inducted into the International Latin Music Hall of Fame. In early August 2003, Santana was named 15th on Rolling Stone magazine's list of the 100 greatest guitarists of all time. In 2004, Santana was honored as the Person of the Year by the Latin Recording Academy. In 2005, Herbie Hancock approached Santana to collaborate on an album again using the supernatural formula. Possibilities was released on August 8, 2005, featuring Carlos Santana and Angelique Kidjo on Sefuto.

Santana's 2005 album All That I Am consists primarily of collaborations with other artists. The first single, The Pepe I'm Feeling You, was again with Michelle Branch and The Rex. Other musicians joining the mix this time included Steven Taylor of Aerosmith, Kick Helmet from Metallica, hip-hop artist, songwriter, producer Will.i.am, and guitar, songwriter, producer George Pigeon, hip-hop reggae star Shane Paul, and R&B singer Joss Stone.

0: So it's not coming up at 9 o'clock. It was a good time. I was supposed to bring you a current affairs magazine in Zava on its second edition.
1: On a warm summer's evening, on a train bound for nowhere, I met up with a gambler. We were both too tired to sleep, so we took turns of staring out the window at the darkness till boredom overtook us.

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And he began to speak. He said, "Son, I've made a life

speaking for itself, I call it fortune tell. Fire top from a bitch that work at corporate sales. Chinchilla, Ushanka, we skiing out at Courchevel. Breaking news, they try to kill him, but the boy prevails. I leave for tour and my niggas fucking go to jail.

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Called your bluff, better cite the source. 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

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I see the parties and diamonds sometimes when I close my eyes. 6 months of torture you sold to some forbidden paradise. 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